Kicks 106, Foreign Tongues is the name of the new release from the Rolling Stones, which is going to drop on July the 10th, just so you know. They gave us all that knowledge Tuesday. They also gave us a world premiere track, which we dropped in, called In the Stars. Now, if you missed it, or the album artwork, or anything that coincides with it, it is on my Big Rig blog. And as a Rolling Stones fan, I think you're going to like what you hear. Andrew Watt is behind the controls again. He did Hackney Diamonds, which I thought was a fantastic album. This one, to me,

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And we are off and running on this Friday morning on the third shift. Doc Reno here. It's the Red Eye Rock Lounge radio show. 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

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Checking out some Florida news for you here on the show. A substitute teacher at a high school in Florida has been arrested after she was caught acting erratically and twerking in the classroom. Hey, can I sign up for her class? 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
1: Hey, thanks for rocking out with us tonight on this Friday morning on the third shift. It's the Red Eye Rock Lounge radio show. 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The city of Montreal, their pothole problem has gotten so bad that two private contractors decided to start filling them up on their own time and their own dime, and the city actually told them to stop it.
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Did you know that we're on Instagram and we'd love to hear from you? 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

Picks 106. Well, it is Mother's Day this weekend. Well, this Sunday, but the whole weekend is Mother's Day, right? No, well, it's Sunday, and you still have some time, so not to worry if you didn't take care of mom just yet. Here's Def Leppard.

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Kix 106. So you're probably at work right now. Maybe you're not feeling very motivated to get your deeds done in the office. Well, I was reading some tips on what to do if you don't have any motivation. I'll tell you about it in just about 15 minutes.

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Picks 106. Seven Nation Army from the White Stripes, the Guitar Center, put out top 10 riffs, guitar riffs. Seven Nation Army, White Stripes, came in at number 3. Here's Bryan Adams.

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We'll have another keyword for you top of the hour so you can win a grand in your hand. Here's Kiss.

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1: Well, I think it's kind of developed a cult following after all these years, the movie Scarface, if you're a fan of it. Well, the mansion in the movie, which is actually in Miami, it's 13,000 square feet, which is pretty large. Guess how much it's going for? It's on the market. Can you guess?

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1: Bush, lead singer Gavin Rossdale, has that energy, that anger, that power. It's just like James Hetfield from Metallica for me. From Bush to Tom Petty and the Heartbreakers, you feel summer closing in, huh, Tom?

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Time for that Bic lighter in the air moments. Legendary journey as they continue the farewell tour around the country. And even though Arnell made that really weird cryptic post 2 weeks ago, which made us wonder, is he just going to like walk off the road? Nothing has happened. Everybody says the shows are fantastic. So I don't know if that's just his way of kind of venting to help see himself through this thing. I just feel terrible for the guy.